face as our Genesis smiles back at me. Now heresy might be a new fate,

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See you at the bar, you was hardly talking. That's when I knew that your heart was scarring. Friends to lovers need a part to star in. Like, wait, babe, let me

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1: Look, if you had one shot or one opportunity to seize everything you ever wanted, one moment, would you capture it?

Hello, hello. I'd like to introduce everyone to you, because we're running out of time. On the piano, Mr. Gerald Clayton. On the bass, Mr. Harish Raghavan. On the drums, Mr. Justin Brown. On the trumpet, Ambrose Akinmusiri. We'd like to play one more tune of mine entitled Him or Me, and my name is Walter Smith. Thank you guys again.

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Well, how the heck do you think you could beat them?

I never met you, but I wanted to invite you to the party. And you walked in with those green eyes.

Every time my heart is beating, I can feel the recipe. I wonder if my day is coming, blame it on the entropy. My blood is pumping, I can see the end is right in front of me. Don't